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Lots of stories here recently of Riley Green having people throw bras and underwear at him because he's so beautiful on stage at his shows. The most recent one, a pair of underwear end up on the stage. He picks them up with a drumstick and he tells the person in the audience, hey, I think you lost these. If you haven't seen the video, it's pretty cute. It's online, KYGO.com. Here is Riley. Tonight.

Pumpkin season started yesterday, at least at Dunkin'. Their pumpkin spice lattes are back. But if you want something cooler since it's so hot outside, there's a pumpkin fall menu at Smoothie King now. They also have a new GLP-1 friendly menu. Go check that out. It's Jelly Roll. KYGO.

The Denver Nuggets traded away Peyton Watson yesterday to the Cleveland Cavaliers. Basically, the only move they've made this offseason is giving away one of their players that a lot of people think could be one of their best players. ESPN has reacted. They gave the Nuggets a near failing grade for the trade. Basically, everything they've done this offseason, a failing grade. Could be interesting this next season. Here's Ella, 98.5 KYGO. Just when

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The winner of the vote's reward, moving on to the following weeknight. It's now been three in a row for Vince and Mason and Damned If I Do. Yeah.

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3: Sitting here stuck in traffic.
4: We've got some off-highway closures, including 6th here in both directions going through Clear Creek Canyon between Highway 93 and Highway 119 due to a vehicle fire that happened. Also got a closure on Colfax, still active eastbound between Corporate and 6th and Golden. Traffic is being forced off at Inner Plaza. I-25 still pretty busy northbound between Downing and Spear, and also some slowing on I-70 westbound approaching the Coliseum. 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I'm Mike Spataro with traffic on 98.
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If you have your insurance through State Farm, they're giving out dividend payments. 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That never happens, right? I do have State Farm. Couldn't find mine. All my friends got their dividend payments. I was like, where's mine? Check my spam yesterday. There it was. So if you're freaking out like I was, check your spam. It's Morgan Wallen, 98.5 KYGO. No.

Earlier this week, it was National Couples Day. My wife had no idea. I called her up. I was like, hey, don't worry about cooking tonight. I'm taking you to the In-N-Out Burger, baby. She enjoyed that a lot. Today's National Radio Day. I'm hoping she got the memo. And I show up at home tonight. There's no dinner ready. And she takes me to In-N-Out, too. That double-double was so good. I can't stop thinking about it. It's Luke Bryan, KYGO. Dinner.

0: We've got a crash on I-70 westbound right at Monaco. The right lane is blocked. It's causing backups past Central Park with an almost 10-minute delay. Also got a stall here, I-25 northbound between Alameda and 6th. That's blocking the merge lane. Another wreck here is off on the left shoulder, I-225 northbound right at the DTC exit. And still got this closure here on Colfax and Golden eastbound between Corporate Drive and 6th. Traffic is being forced off at Inner Plaza. 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I'm Mike Spataro with traffic on 98.5 KYGO.
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KYGO, Big Mike stepping in tomorrow morning, 10 a.m. Tickets go on sale. Luke Combs, My Kind of Saturday Night Tour. 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

0: The new country 98.5 KYGO. It's Big Man. I can smell the chicken right now. You know, Chick-fil-A is going down here. Just, you know, a lot of people are down that way. If you're on your way down there, drive safe. Make sure you drive safe back. Use that Uber and Lyft afterwards.
1: 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Guess I'm a rambler.

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Country, 98.5 KYGO. It's Big Mike. And a shout out to all of everybody who's ever served this country. Shout out to those who are serving this country. There's an Army unit that is trying to make sure that they are re-enlisting their troops. They're offering days off so that they can play GTA. 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

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It is Big Mike. 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
3: Growing up, Mama Sandoval always said every story has three sides. Our side, their side, and the truth. On that note, recently Charlie Crockett has had to defend his good name against keyboard warriors, media, and even a few industry peers after apparently firing a support band over their beliefs. The act in question is a indie rock band called Twin Temple. Even though the husband-wife team looked better suited for a Rob Zombie tour, their unique blend of doo-wop and classic country melodies ironically made them a good fit on Crockett's bill. That said, in a highly accusatory viral statement, the band claims their firing was the direct result of the Knight Rider singer's intolerance towards their imagery and practice in the dark arts. Now, on the other hand, Crockett insists both acts had been on good terms up until he denied Twin Temple's production requests because of logistics. Moreover, their victim narrative is nothing more than a half-baked tall tale invented by the band's team to promote their forthcoming album. Yikes. Needless to say, the Texas native has branded the band and their drama a huge crock of steaming farce. I'm Sheena, and that's your Music City Minute, powered by Robles Law, the official injury law firm partner of Broncos Country.
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Luke Combs right there. Denver's number one for new country, 98.5 KYGO. Last week when they announced his My Kind of Saturday Night Tour was coming, my phone started blowing up as if I already had tickets. I'm like, these tickets aren't even on sale yet. They're going to sell tomorrow at 10 a.m. I have no tickets, but you know who does? Tracy and Fizz. 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

Off a new country, 98.5 KYGO. It's Big Mike. You know, we know we had some great Mexican food restaurants out here, but consistently on the top list, you know, the New York Times just put out their 41 greatest Mexican restaurants, and Alma Fondafina right up there, La Diabla Pozole y Mezcal, right here in Colorado, man. Get some good food. All right.

Number one for new country, 98.5 KYGO. It's Big Mike. I don't care that it's preseason. I'm excited, man. After that win last week, tomorrow night, 7 o'clock, taking on those Packers. Let's bow. Let's bow, Broncos.

Country 98.5 KYGO. You know, while you're driving down those dirt roads, would you want to be driving with a car with no driver? Those Waymo robo-taxis, another step closer. They're saying by the end of the end of the year, those will be on the road, getting you back and forth. I mean, they better be saving me a lot of money before I ditch my Uber.

day, Potts Farm was a place to go. 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Jack and Jim were a few good men. 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

FKYGO. It's been my last night, and my phone goes off. It's like, oh, Denver Nuggets losing Peyton Watson. And I'm like, why? Why, Nuggets? What are you doing? You have me very concerned with this upcoming season, man. We got to get Joker at least one more championship. I don't know. I don't think that was the right play.

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Denver's number one for new country, 98.5 KYGO. It's Big Mike. I know some of you guys are leaving chicken fight right now. 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

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It's Big Mike. Man, she's on stage like right now at the Bluebird. KYGO's fan jam all the way sold out. Shout out to all the people there. I guess they're inside the concert. 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

Denver's number one for new country, 98.5 KYGO. Sounds like it's finally happened. Bo Nix returning to the field, at least for a little bit tomorrow in our preseason game against Green Bay. Let's bow.

0: Sean Patrick from the Afternoon Show on 98.5 KYGO. And I heard that a bunch of you still need Garth Brooks tickets for one of his shows at Ball Arena come September. 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

0: Elvis, number one for New Country 98.5. KYGO, Big Mike. 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Who's ready for Friday? 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Man, you worked hard all week long, so go ahead, sleep good tonight. 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
14: 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The headline reads, "I'm living for the moment." And you think, good for you. You know what? It's good for all of us. 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You recognize the danger if three words creep into your life. What are these three words? Coulda, woulda, shoulda. It's easy to slip into the past. You think of all those mistakes you've made. You could have done this, or things would have turned out better if I'd have done that, or I should have known better. Jon Bon Jovi knows that all the happiness he seeks is right here, right now.

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Quick update on the old man. 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

Denver's number one for new country, 98.5 KYGO. He's one of my favorite artists in the country music genre, and, well, just a good dude all around. George Burge hanging with us in about 10 minutes.

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1: Well, what's next after Ride, Ride, Ride? Do you have like the next single ready to go from George Burge, the artist? Like, do you know what you're going to do?
2: Yes and no. Been in the studio cutting. I have a handful of songs that I am as fired up about as I've ever been. I think this next chapter might be the biggest one yet. I've spent the last 2 years writing for an album, and I feel like that I'm almost ready to close the door on that and press print and send it out. But my intention on this album is I do want it to be the best thing that I've ever given my fans. I want it to grow me as an artist. I want it to grow me sonically, and I want it to connect on a level that's a little deeper than anything I've done before. And so I've been really, really my own worst critic on this, because when I put it out there, I want it to be kind of my hello world moment. And so I've written over 200 songs for it. We've narrowed it down to about 10. There's two or three that I feel like maybe I could still poke holes in. And I think there's two or three potential singles on there that could change the game for me. So right now it's just kind of figuring out which one is going to land. But there have been a lot of meetings and a lot of excitement around it. So I think next year is going to be wild.
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Denver is number one for new country, 98.5 KYGO. 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
0: Reba McEntire says when she marries fiancé Rex Lynn, this is not going to be some quick ceremony, eat some cake, everybody go home situation. Nope, she says the wedding could last 3 or 4 days. And it's happening on the farm, surrounded by their dogs, grand dogs, horses, donkeys, and longhorn steers. At that point, I don't think you're attending a wedding. You've booked an all-inclusive dude ranch with vows. 4 days is a commitment, by the way. By day three, I'm going to need laundry service and an itinerary. And if one of those longhorns catches a bouquet, I'm leaving. But seriously, like, why do you need to get married? Again.
2: 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And I heard that a bunch of you still need Garth Brooks tickets for one of his shows at Ball Arena come September. 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
1: Just three chances left to win that free gas in the summer of red, white, and fuel. 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And then we're done. And then we got to move on to the next big contest. 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

0: 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B-Dub and people online are debating the movies that either revived an actor's career or completely changed the way Hollywood saw them. Number one on the list, no questions here. Robert Downey Jr. had Iron Man. John Travolta had Pulp Fiction. Brendan Fraser came roaring back with The Whale. Keanu Reeves went from, oh yeah, Keanu, to unstoppable assassin with John Wick. Then you've got Sean Connery in The Untouchables, Ke Huy Quan in Everything Everywhere All at Once, and Mickey Rourke in the movie The Wrestler. My favorite, though, might be Leslie Nielsen in Airplane. Because that didn't just revive his career. It basically said, hey, turns out this serious dramatic actor is absolutely ridiculously funny. And thank God somebody noticed.
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1: I flew home from Arizona yesterday. I recorded this show on Tuesday, so this is a little bit weird, like I'm in a time machine. But my dad is home from the hospital. He came home on Tuesday afternoon and got to cook him dinner Tuesday night, spend the evening with him, spent the morning with him Wednesday. I'm grateful. I'm thankful. And I know he's got a long way to go, but thank you for your support.

0: 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I'm one number away from calling you. 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

Denver's number one for new country, 98.5 KYGO. Speed Up, got the five most wanted songs of the day. 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
1: If you see somebody online call something polyester, apparently they're not checking the tag. It's B-Dub. Gen Z has turned polyester into an insult for anything low quality, fake, tacky, or manufactured. Like some 18-year-old posted his dream life. New York penthouse, fancy coffee, AI doing all his work, tennis in the afternoon, random trips to Europe. Top comment, polyester lifestyle, which is brutal. You didn't just tell this kid his dream was unrealistic. You told him his entire future is available at Kohl's for 40% off. Meanwhile, somewhere, a 1974 leisure suit is saying, I warned you people. Luke Combs is finally.

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1: I thought it was going to have my longest ride video back on Monday. Now it's supposed to be back today. Sometime it should be popping in my email. I wouldn't be surprised if it gets pushed back longer. I submitted 400 plus videos, so I feel sorry for that dude that got paid probably half of what I paid for the video edit to edit my video. I apologize for that. I'm probably going to have a clause in their contract.

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There are four signs your relationship might be in trouble, and apparently sarcasm made the list. So this feels a bit targeted. We'll get into that coming up.

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1: Psychologists say there are four behaviors that can predict trouble in a relationship. They call them the four horsemen. Speed up, criticism, for example, attacking your partner instead of the actual problem, contempt, eye rolling, mocking, talking down to them, and sarcasm. Again, I feel attacked here. Defensiveness, making excuses and immediately shifting the blame, and then stonewalling is the fourth one, shutting down or refusing to talk. The good news is, having these doesn't mean your relationship is doomed. You can recognize them, work on them. Although if eye rolling counts as contempt, my wife and I may need to update our emergency contact.
2: 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And I heard that a bunch of you still need Garth Brooks tickets for one of his shows at Ball Arena come September. 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

KYGO, Denver's number one for new country. What song is number one on your playlist right now? Like, what are you listening to over and over? Is it Ella Langley? Is it Morgan Wallen? Is it Al Dean? Party. I want to know what song you're digging, because we've got the most wanted song of the day coming up in the next hour.

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2: Reba McEntire says when she marries fiancé Rex Lynn, this is not going to be some quick ceremony, eat some cake, everybody go home situation. Nope, she says the wedding could last 3 or 4 days. And it's happening on the farm, surrounded by their dogs, grand dogs, horses, donkeys, and longhorn steers. At that point, I don't think you're attending a wedding. You've booked an all-inclusive dude ranch with vows. 4 days is a commitment, by the way. By day three, I'm going to need laundry service and an itinerary. And if one of those longhorns catches a bouquet, I'm leaving. But seriously, like, why do you need to get married? Again.

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1: How early do you get to the airport? 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It's enough time to grab a beer, bite to eat, take a pregame poo, and call it a day. 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

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We've got the most wanted song of the day coming up in minutes. 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

0: Rogers and Mile High on June 19th, 2027. I'm one number away from calling you. 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
2: He's a ranch hand in a pinch, man. 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

0: 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And I heard that a bunch of you still need Garth Brooks tickets for one of his shows at Ball Arena come September. 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
23: Sitting here stuck in traffic.
24: All right, good Friday to you. 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Not seeing any slow spots out here right now with the light volume. Heading to the airport, 15 minutes from I-70 to the terminal. I-25 looks good coming in out of North Glen and Thornton, and still about 10 minutes between downtown and the tech center. 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
2: Growing up, Mama Sandoval always said every story has three sides. Our side, their side, and the truth. On that note, recently Charlie Crockett has had to defend his good name against keyboard warriors, media, and even a few industry peers after apparently firing a support band over their beliefs. The act in question is an indie rock band called Twin Temple. Even though the husband-wife team looked better suited for a Rob Zombie tour, their unique blend of doo-wop and classic country melodies ironically made them a good fit on Crockett's bill. That said, in a highly accusatory viral statement, the band claims their firing was the direct result of the Knight Rider singer's intolerance towards their imagery and practice in the dark arts. Now, on the other hand, Crockett insists both acts had been on good terms up until he denied Twin Temple's production requests because of logistics. Moreover, their victim narrative is nothing more than a half-baked tall tale invented by the band's team to promote their forthcoming album. Yikes. Needless to say, the Texas native has branded the band and their drama a huge crock of steaming farce. I'm Sheena, and that's your Music City Minute, powered by Robles Law, the official injury law firm partner of Broncos Country.
3: Sitting here stuck in traffic.
4: We're seeing light traffic volume on those highways and city streets. I-25 is moving freely between Castle Rock and North Glen. No delays on I-70 through the city, painting you smooth out towards the airport. Stall and accident free on those highways, but in town, northbound Spear is closed between Champa and Arapahoe for police activity, and we have a minor accident at 100th and Colorado. 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I'm Jen So. That's traffic on 95 KY.
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0: It's a nice drive on those highways and city streets. I-25 is moving stall and accident-free between Castle Rock and North Glen. No delays on I-70 through the city, paying you smooth out towards the airport. An accident being treated as a crime scene has now shut down both directions of Colorado between Thornton Parkway and 100th Ave. We also have northbound Spear closed between Champa and Arapahoe for police activity. 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

0: Denver is number one for new country, 98.5 KYGO. Good morning morning.
1: We got another Zach to deal with.
0: Yeah, Zach, another one. Zach John King is that one's name. At least he's throwing in a middle name. That's a
1: true.
0: New artist.
1: That's true. That's
0: and he's
1: true.
0: Like, look, I know what we're dealing with in country, okay? I don't have a Brian in my name.
1: That's good.
0: And
1: or
0: that's
1: a Brown.
0: Good. Right, right. Boy, was Stella Lefty amazing last night.
1: Thanks to everybody who came out to the Bluebird. What a fun time she is and we had. It was so great.
0: It was so great. She is a super talent.
1: Love her.
0: She
1: love
0: is
1: her.
0: A really, really talented girl. I love her songwriting. It was one of those, like, you know, her talking about, like, the, over the last 6 years writing songs. Uh-huh. And, you know, sometimes you know that they're on it, but really talking about songwriting, it fascinates me.
1: And how last night she said on stage, this is the biggest crowd I've ever performed to.
0: I know,
1: and it was 500 people.
0: So awesome.
1: And she has, like, one of the top five song in the country right now.
0: Yeah.
1: I was like blown away by that.
0: Isn't that crazy?
1: Yes.
0: It's just so fun to watch. And it's fun to watch, you know, as a fan of country music ourselves, but it's fun to watch an artist see that and really feel it.
1: And you know? It was happening in real time.
0: Yeah.
1: Like you could see it on her face. Like, oh my gosh, you guys are here for me and you're singing along with my songs. What?
0: It's so inspiring.
1: What?
0: So inspiring. You guys, we have got more tickets to give away today because Luke Combs announcing that big stadium tour next June in Denver will set you up with those tickets. 7:40 this morning. It's a Friday. Let's get to it. 98.5 KYGO.

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0: Vincent Mason on 98.5 KYGO. It is Tracy and Fizz on this Friday morning. It's going to be a hot one, Denver.
1: It is hot. It'll be hot, like 98.
0: I know. And it's a preseason game tonight, which, by the way, as a Raiders fan, I love that you're wearing orange today.
1: Oh, that's
0: really nice. Did you not think about that?
1: Oh, I can see me on the monitor.
0: Look at
1: I'm
0: you.
1: Wearing orange.
0: You are in Broncos orange today. United in orange we stand. I like this.
1: You shut your mouth.
0: I think we've got him, Denver.
1: I have a Rockies hat on, though.
0: Yes.
1: Let's go Rockies.
0: Yes. Yay. It's nice. Can I tell you, do you follow The Onion on social
1: media?
0: Like, love The Onion. Did you see the one where they said Rockies, or like, scalpers driving the price up of Rockies tickets to $11. Like,
1: I
0: hey!
1: Love The Onion so much. That's awesome.
0: That's oddly Colorado for you guys.
1: I'm not wearing orange Broncos today, but they are playing tonight. We'll get into it in trending about 10 KYGO.
2: Sitting here stuck in traffic.
3: We're seeing light traffic volume on those highways and city streets. I-25 is clear through the city and I-70 is smooth through town. But around the city, we do have delays. Colorado is closed in both directions between Thornton Parkway and 100th Ave due to an accident being treated as a crime scene. Westbound 72nd closed at Ward due to a motorcycle crash. And northbound Spear still closed between Champa and Arapahoe for police activity. 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
2: I love this story so much, and it made me smile. You'll hear it in a second. Luke Combs making his voice acting debut with Disney. We'll talk about it on the way.
3: Have a great time if you're going to the Broncos-Packers game tonight. It's preseason. You're going to see Bo play a little bit.
2: A little tiny bit.
3: Starts about 7 o'clock. Have fun. Hey, Cherry Creek State Park was, quote, a fraction of a foot from closing its boat ramps until last week's rain. And now it's back. You can still boat at Cherry Creek. The season has been saved.
2: Isn't that great?
3: Yeah, I think it's awesome.
2: Like, really, when you talk about, like, I hate hearing with the drought we're in and then the monsoon rain that we had all weekend. Like, it's barely going to make a difference. And you're like, I'd like to see some sign of life.
3: It made a difference. And then it did. And now all I need is a friend with a boat.
2: There you go.
3: That's all I need.
2: By the way, Denver, he's actually asking.
3: I'm actually,
2: I know he's not going to look at it.
3: 303-713-0985.
2: Okay, so we know Luke Combs as a big country singer, and we love him for it, right? He's coming to Denver next June. We've got your tickets before we can even buy them at 740. But then, hey, he's not done yet. How about the fact that Dad, because his kids love Disney Channel, is making his acting debut on Disney's animated series, Big City Greens, which is really cute.
3: Yes.
2: It's about a farm family that, like, moves to the city, right?
3: Oh, boy, shenanigans. What's going to happen? What's going to become of them?
2: Not to get too excited, but a big stretch when Luke Combs plays a country singer.

0: believe what I'm hearing. Rusty Twang is singing about us.
1: Rusty Twang.
2: Rusty Twang. Rusty Twang playing Mile High next June 19th.
1: You know what? You can call him that. You can he'd love it. He'd love it. He said, I could not pass up on this opportunity having three little boys at home. I mean, that
2: this is going to be the thing that their boys love.
1: Yes.
2: His boys love the best.
1: Would you not? Though? I mean, as a parent, we have joked many times that we have seen some of our amazing country artists be as big a star as they can. And I'll never forget Russell Dickerson's kid watching him in front of a sold-out crowd at Red Rocks, rolling his eyes like, oh, can we be done?
2: Could not be less impressed.
1: Yes, yes. So their kids, not impressed with their big sold-out career, I know that he is going to break through and they're going to love it.
2: That's awesome. Big city Dreams or greens?
1: Big city greens.
2: Oh, because it's farm. I get it.
1: This is a farm life.
2: Got it.
1: You got now we're on. Right. We're gonna watch it.
2: I want to watch it.
1: I miss the cartoons. You know? Big Octonaut family.
2: Right?
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0: Denver's number one for new country, 98.5 KYGO. It is Tracy and Fizz heading into this weekend. It's going to be a hot one, Denver. Very hot for the Broncos game tonight. Mm-hmm. Garth Brooks is going to be in town in 2 weeks.
1: That's not 2 weeks.
0: Yeah, it is.
1: You're a big fat liar.
0: Yeah, it is. Well, I will not accept any of those things.
1: He just announced the show.
0: I know. Isn't it crazy that it's like...
1: Luke Combs, yeah. He just announced it'll be in a year. Garth Brooks announces, and it's tomorrow.
0: Yes, yes. We can see the forecast
1: right?
0: for a Garth Brooks announcement in that show. If you want those tickets, download the KYGO app. Very easy to do. And then, by the way, not only do you get that shot at Garth Brooks tickets, you can take us anywhere you go this weekend. It's 98.5 KYGO. Sitting here stuck in
2: traffic. Highways are in great shape around town. I-25 is clear between Castle Rock and North Glen. Nice Friday drive on I-70 through the city. Pena smooth out towards the airport. Westbound 72nd closed at Ward due to an accident. And investigation work has Colorado closed between Thornton Parkway and 100th Ave following that early morning crash. 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

0: 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Hey, ransoms are never funny until they are.
1: Until they are. I want billions and billions of dollars. No, they don't. No, they don't. No, they don't.
0: And this is like serious stuff.
1: It is.
0: This morning, like, there's officials involved, but the ransom is hilarious. We'll tell you about it coming up in 5 minutes. Man, she killed it last night at the Bluebird for our KYGO fandom. Here's Stella Lefty. On a train.

0: Denver is number one for New Country 98.5 KYGO. It makes us giggle. Yes, there is a ransom that's happening right now, making national news, because hackers are confirming they have a playable version of GTA 6, the big one everyone's waiting for.
1: It's coming out soon. You got the pre-orders are over $1 billion.
0: They said, we're not going to stop leaking this until our demands are met.
1: Big demands. Huge, huge demands.
0: They want a tangible copy of it.
1: And an apology. They want the people that make GTA to issue a public statement and apology with a concrete commitment to do better.
0: What does do better mean?
1: Like, just provide a proper physical disc release. But they don't want money.
0: That's better. You know what I mean? Like, do better is so funny. Like, to do better.
1: Do better.
0: And just give us an actual copy of this now.
1: Yeah.
0: So they hold all the cards because they've got it.
1: They've got it.
0: Until they get caught. They really do. And it shows that they're not, I mean, they're not ensuing violence or anything like
1: Correct.
0: This. They just want
1: they're
0: a copy of this.
1: They're the nicest hackers ever.
0: Well, or like the dorkiest. What if this or really done. Is? What if they didn't know they could ask for money here?
1: Right.
0: Like, they might be 13 years old.
1: I was going to say, they're probably preteens, and they don't know that they can ask for money.
0: We didn't even realize that we could. Oh, my God. How would I explain that to my mom? You Cheeto finger dork. Like, come on. Speaking of, have we called our own children? We're sure this isn't them?
1: We're not. Well, I know it's not mine. My kids aren't that smart.
0: I don't know.
1: To hack something?
0: I don't know. My older two want GTA bad enough they may figure it out.
1: Okay.
0: They may figure it out. Will the demands be met?
1: Ooh.
0: It's gripping the nation.
1: We will keep you updated minute by minute.
0: November 19th, they'll have to wait if not.

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0: 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It is Tracy and Fizz. Good morning. Well, topping the list, Denver. Well, actually, Colorado. I have to say Colorado.
1: Not topping the list. In fact, they dropped three.
0: Boy.
1: Yeah.
0: Whoa, I was looking at it from a way other parental vision on this one.
1: Oh, yeah. Drank a couple less beers this year.
0: No, it's the top, and it's the worst ever. And so you're fully warned. I will take the mom role on this one and be like, it's the worst ever. We'll tell you in trending in 5 minutes. Don't go.

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2: 706. Is this summer really saving movies in the box office? It looks like it is. We'll get into a new record set coming up in 30 seconds.
3: Going to be in the 90s when the Broncos kick off tonight with the Packers. They're home. Preseason. Get inside early if you want to see Bo Nix. He's only going to take a couple snaps, you know. Preseason.
2: It's too hot for the Packers.
3: They're not going to do well in this.
2: No, it's just the Packer fans, they're not going to do well either.
3: Top 25 party schools. Who you got, Tracy?
2: I would say UW-Madison.
3: Nope. Number one, Tulane.
2: What is Tulane?
3: It's a school called Tulane.
2: But what? Okay, step two that. You don't know it either, do you?
3: Tulane University.
2: Oh, that.
3: CU, 17. They were 14 last year. A little less drinking last year.
2: Which is a little less drinking this year.
3: That's what I mean.
2: Yeah.
3: Well, yeah, from last year.
2: Right.
3: Because the school year is just starting.
2: It's too much. This is where I will take the mom thing and be like, it's number one. It's the worst in the nation. Never go there.
3: Aww.
2: Unless you go to, don't do it. It's too dangerous. They party too much.
3: Go to Tulane instead.
2: No. Me at that age, totally go there.
3: Totally.
2: This is why you walk around wearing CSU stuff and you never actually went to college there. You just went to the parties there.
3: Yep,
2: right?
3: Yep.
2: I have that for the U of M.
3: Yep.
2: Like, I just had a job and I was that age, so I hung out with everybody. So I went to that college.
3: Yeah.
2: Didn't have to do anything work for it.
3: Yeah, in fact, if you're a buff walking around today, you're probably walking around with shame. You dropped three spots.
2: That's
3: do
2: good.
3: Better, CU.
2: No,
3: do better.
2: I have to take the mom role on this.
3: Do better.
2: Did you ever go there? I mean, you're
3: I've
2: native.
3: Did you
2: ever go there?
3: Yeah.
2: I've done a couple of years ago, I did like a running thing where we ran the stadium up and down the steps a few times, and I was looking at what a beautiful campus it was and everything, and then I think of that, I'm like, you guys have such a gorgeous campus. Just go to class.
3: I know. Being from Fort Collins, though, I didn't like to go there.
2: You just can't. So you chose to party and not go to college at CSU.
3: Correct.
2: Got it.
3: That was my path.
2: I support it.
3: Thank you.
2: I support it. We got $100. By we, I mean me. I'm not going to let you take it. On a Friday morning, can't beat Tracy. If you've never signed up to play this game, you can go to KYGO.com because that's going to happen this morning.
3: Absolutely. Okay. And your tickets to Luke Combs will hook you up at 740 KYGO.
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5: As you make your way around town, we continue to see light traffic volume on those highways and city streets. I-25 moving fairly nicely through the city, but we do have a crash southbound south of 104th in the right lane. I-70 clear through the city, though. Westbound 72nd still closed at Ward due to this early morning crash. And investigation work continues, Colorado closed, between Thornton Parkway and 100th Ave. This report is sponsored by Mothers Against Drunk Driving. 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That's traffic on 95 KYGO.
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0: 98.5 KYGO. It is Tracy and Fizz. Good morning. On a Friday, we've got big time tickets coming your way. 7:40, getting you Luke Combs. Those tickets for his stadium show next June. 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
0: Big pre-sale yesterday. Every time I see a story like this, I'm like, what is going on? So the worst part about this whole story is, to me, suing the artist, but a woman was scammed online of, hi, I'm so-and-so, I'm Kenny Chesney, I see you're a big fan, and scammed out of like $300,000. Then she turned and sued Kenny.
1: I know. Her name's Patricia. A fraudster contacted her on LinkedIn back in 2021 pretending to be Kenny Chesney. Because that's how he would reach out to you.
0: Right. Through LinkedIn. Many times. Like, that's how we met him first.
1: And also, he's like, what's up, guys? You know, I need some money from Kenny Chesney. Believable. The man has barely made any money in this industry.
0: I know.
1: He's hurting for money.
0: Now, all of that is logic. Right, all of that is logic.
1: Right.
0: The problem I have, it sucks, right? And I mean, I think it just as humans, you go like, if you fall for a scam like that too, like, how did you have that much money?
1: That's true.
0: Just to get how,
1: Patricia,
0: really,
1: how do you have, like, that much money?
0: If just freely giving it to somebody
1: easily.
0: So there's, we have notes going through it first, but the fact that this made it actually to a lawsuit to sue the artist.
1: I know.
0: Can you imagine Kenny Chesney getting served
1: right
0: with a lawsuit on his private island about, like, are we seriously? This isn't even past the entertaining point. This is, we have to fight this.
1: And this just happened. The appeals court confirmed that celebrities have no legal duty to warn the public against sophisticated third-party online impersonators. You know, there's a Kenny Chesney.

0: Disney impersonator named Kevin Kenny. I'd see him.
1: I would too. I would too. And be like, let's just see how tight you got those jeans. Did you commit to the bit? If you had a quarter in your pocket, do I know if it's heads or tails? Come on, Kevin.
0: Kevin Kenny.
1: Well, thankfully, they threw it out.
0: They threw it out.
1: My God. Hey, if you want to go check out a show tonight at the Grizzly Rosenseed Diamond Ryobi, call our 20 right now, 303-713-0985.

0: 5KYGO on a Friday morning. Man, it was so fun at KYGO's Fan Jam last night. Check out all the pictures with Stella Lefty. It was sold out. It was packed. She said officially, like, Denver's got to be her favorite city.
1: She sounded great. That was the biggest crowd she's ever played for. 500 people.
0: I will say, though, if you're going to say we're our favorite city, then you can go to a song called Boston. I've got notes. You can change it. You can change the lyrics.
1: Yeah.
0: Or just, yeah.
1: That's right.
0: We're very proud. Okay. No, she was fantastic. She was so much fun. On my way home, boy, I thought about you on my way home, driving back to Parker, Colorado from Bluebird. And I was driving down Colorado. And about first. So think of like, there's like a Pastino's there. There is a Culinary Dropout.
1: By the zoo.
0: Yes. Mm-hmm. I'm right there. And I look over to my right and I see a twirling thing on top of a vehicle. I'm like, I know what that is. That's a Waymo.
1: Oh, was it?
0: It was. We had just talked about on the show that you cannot get a, you can start booking your Waymo driver at the end of the year. And you said, I've never seen one, but I would do it.
1: Yeah, but they've been testing them. I would totally do it.
0: I witnessed the test last night and I have some notes.
1: What happened? Did you ram it?
0: No, I'm in the left lane. Waymo is in the right lane. And so I pull up and it's like a minivan. You can get a lot of people in this Waymo except a driver. And I look over and it's very weird to see no driver.
1: Weird.
0: I've seen a lot. I said yesterday on the show, I've seen a lot of these in Arizona when I was there. We haven't seen one in Denver yet. So I wanted to, I was like, I should take a video for Fizz. And then I realized that's not very safe because I'm driving a vehicle. So I don't take the video.
1: Just think, if you were in the Waymo, you could have taken a picture.
0: I could have taken a picture. Because they wazzed me out and you said you'd get in one. Mm-hmm. I swear to you, I'm not making this up. I'm in the left lane. The Waymo is in the right lane. There is a middle lane.
1: So you're right next to each other.
0: Nope, there is a middle lane. And so Waymo starts going faster in the right lane. No fault of its own. Left lane was going a little bit slower because someone was going to probably make it a turn. Waymo's going a little bit faster, puts its blinker on, gets into the middle lane. Uh-huh. 2 seconds later, puts its blinker back on, gets into the right lane, goes through the light, then puts its left blinker on again and does the same thing.
1: Just going lane to lane to lane to lane to lane.
0: Ping-ponging for absolutely no reason. And I'm like, this is why I won't get in one.
1: Well, there
0: of these
1: had
0: things.
1: To have been a reason.
0: There was not a reason. Why would there be a reason?
1: Why would it just do something like that?
0: Because it is sorcery. Because it's sorcery.
1: Was it? I'm trying to think. I'm trying to give Waymo the benefit of the doubt.
0: Now
1: I'm
0: then,
1: on Team Waymo.
0: I start going further on Colorado because I'm going to get onto 25. Mm-hmm. Now, if you cross the bridge, you're
1: Dave and Buster's, right?
0: Yes. Yeah. Yes. So I go over and I'm turning left to get onto 25. And then Waymo all of a sudden is like doing the same thing and goes on a frontage road and just stops.
1: Well, like, they're testing it out.
0: No, I think it missed its exit.
1: No, it did not.
0: Yes, it did.
1: No way.
0: Yes, it did. Waymo, ping pong in between lanes. If it was taking a driver's test, I would have said, you got to come back a different day.
1: It just stopped on the frontage road?
0: It just stopped on a frontage road. It's not dropping anybody off. It just stopped. And I know Waymo was like, damn it.
1: Oh, missed another one.
0: Missed another one. I didn't realize Denver was this hard to drive in. Well, it is.
1: Waymo's getting its hours in at night. You know, like if you've got a kid with a permit, they got to get nighttime hours. That's what Waymo's doing. And you got to be patient. Give it some grace.
0: I'm so mad that I saw it and you didn't. Because I promise you, if you would have seen it, you would have never told me because you would have been like, damn, I really can't drive that. I'm never telling Tracy anything like this.
1: Just swerving lanes, in and out.
0: At least it uses signal.
1: No, that's good. That's good. Just
0: We've
1: chaos.
0: Got your Luke Combs tickets coming up at 7:40 this morning. It's KYGO. New truck. Big

0: 98.5 KYGO, it's Tracy and Fizz. Let's get a smile on your face heading into a weekend here in Denver. We know and are very excited to welcome Luke Holmes back to the Mile High, his show next June at Empower Field.
1: My kind of Saturday night. You know, Avery Ann is going to be there, Treaty Oak Revival, and Mr. Doa himself, Shenandoah.
0: Is his name Shannon?
1: They were awesome back in the day, man. Shenandoah, they had banger after banger. Yes. This is going to be a fun show.
0: I feel the need to point out every time we do that. That was an actual quote by Fizz.
1: I know. Okay, I didn't that's want not to get a into joke. That again.
0: It's an actual quote. Denver has to remember this story. Is his name Shenandoah?
1: Mr. Doa, how are you doing today?
0: So, Denver, if you want these tickets, imprint that story in your brain. It needs to live on.
1: 303-713-0985. Win them before you can buy them. 10 o'clock this morning at KYGO.com. These tickets are all yours now. If you're feeling lucky, good luck. KYGO.

0: Deborah out of Westminster, you are feeling lucky today, apparently, because you got these Luke Combs tickets.
1: Yeah, Deborah!
2: Oh, my God. Thank you so much.
0: Yeah!
1: Everybody else can buy them this morning at 10. You just won them. Who are you bringing with you, Deborah?
2: My husband.
0: Good. That's a nice little date night. You can already plan it for next year.
2: I can hardly wait. Thank you guys so much. I love KYGO.
0: Oh, you're so sweet. We love you right back.
1: How do you wake the phone up, Deborah?
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0: 98.5 KYGO. It is Tracy and Fizz. Good morning. Okay, heading into this weekend here in preseason. This is fun because everyone claims to be the biggest Denver Broncos fan. Russell is a huge Denver Broncos fan. He's been going to all the games. He even goes to like preseason and training camp.
1: Loves them more than anything.
0: So his wife let us know, and I'm going to see just how much he loves the team. Like, are you willing to quite literally put your body on the line?
2: Hello?
0: Hey, do I have Russell here?
2: Yeah, who is this?
0: Russell, hey, I hope you can hear me okay. This is Megan. I'm calling down from training camp.
2: Oh, yeah, hi.
0: Okay, good. Sorry, I'm on the field right now with the guys, but I know that you're coming to training camp, and it looks like you've been coming for a while, so I'm the coordinator, and we need you to take part in practice.
2: Oh, wow. Okay, like, what do you mean, though? Like, what exactly?
0: Let me see. Sorry, it's like super last minute. We're going to have you in as a tackle dummy.
2: Tackle dummy?
0: Yeah.
2: Wait, like, you want me to get tackled by those guys?
0: Yeah, we got a whole thing going on this year. So some of our equipment didn't make it in time. We've been having our people attending training camp. We had to give them the call up. So yeah, you're a tackle dummy, it looks like, for the offensive line.
2: For the offensive? I'm not a big guy. I don't think I would make a good dummy. I never like signed up for something like this. I was just going to be like in the audience. I wasn't trying to be in the practice.
0: Oh, yeah. We streamlined it this year. So basically when you signed up, it's in like the small print. So there's a part there that we reserve the right to, you know, take your picture or use it or, you know, call you in to get tackled.
2: That's a pretty different thing, though. I mean, like, are you guys going to give me like a helmet or pads or what? Am I just like standing there?
0: Well, all of the above. So helmet, pads, and then we want you to stand there. And then when they hut, the O-line is going to tackle you.
2: Is it just like once? I just get tackled once and then I'm done?
0: You've got 3 2-hour shifts all tomorrow.
2: 3 2-hour shifts? That's, oh my God. I don't know if I could survive that.
0: Those guys are huge.
2: I'm not a big guy.
0: Hold on just a second, Russell. Hold on just a second. We've got something going on in the field. Hey, is he okay? What? Oh, it looks like a fracture. Any chance you could come today?
2: Did somebody get hurt doing what you're asking me to do?
0: Hey, walk it off. He's okay. Yeah, so tomorrow, can you be here at 8?
2: Look, you know, I love the team, and I want to do everything I can to help y'all out, but is there, like, can I, like, catch a ball, or I can maybe throw a ball? I can't afford to break an arm or a leg. Those guys are so big.
0: Listen, how much do you love Bo Nix?
2: I really love him.
0: So just imagine, all season, you get to be the guy that says, I took those tackles from the O-line, who's given their all to protect Bo Nix. That's all you. Think of the orange and blue pride.
2: Could they maybe, like, just tackle a little lighter?
0: I'll write that down. But, I mean, hey, they're protecting Bo Nix. So, really, it's on the guys on how they tackle. But I'll make the request, okay? Oh, the ambulance is coming? Okay. Hey, I gotta go. I'm not sure what just happened with our volunteer today, but to be honest, doesn't seem like he loves the team that much.
2: Oh, my God. Okay.
0: We'll see you tomorrow at 8?
2: Yeah, I'll be there, but honestly, I'm telling you, I don't think you got the right guy for the job here.
0: What size do you typically wear for the pads?
2: I'm a large.
0: Okay, I'm gonna write that down, buddy. We got one, you guys.
3: Oh, my God.
0: I think he loves
3: Russell.
0: The Broncos that much. I think he does. Russell, it's Tracy and Fizz from KYGO. Welcome to Fomanigans.
3: Literally taking one for the team.
2: Oh, my God. Tracy and Fizz, that was ridiculous.
0: Hey, but seriously, would you have really done it?
2: Hell yeah. Go Broncos.
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0: I think what you're saying is you want me to give you more ocean facts this morning on the show. 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

GEO.

0: YGO, it is Tracy and Fizz. We have been having a blast giving away tickets to Luke Combs all this week for his big show. He's expanding his career.
1: Yeah. This is exciting. His kids are going to love this.
0: I think his kids are only going to love this. Dad's not going to be cool on stage, only on the screen. We'll talk about it next in Trending KYGO.

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2: It is 8:05. Yeah, Luke Combs can pack a stadium. Will he impress his kids? I bet he will with this new thing he's doing. We'll tell you about it in 30 seconds.
3: Y'all are going to be sweating tonight if you're going to the Broncos game. They take on the Packers. 7 o'clock. It's going to be in the 90s when Bo hits the field for those 2-3 plays that he's in. Right. Have so much fun if you're going, though. Cherry Creek. Colorado's recent rain has saved the boating season by a fraction of a foot.
2: I love this.
3: I know. They're about to close it, and then we got all that rain, right?
2: Yeah.
3: And so lifted all the boats up, so now you can keep boating. I just got to find a friend with a boat.
2: I know. Well, and that's actually, he's asking. So if anybody knows, yeah, he needs something to do this weekend. Seriously. He was asking me about books, and I'm like, dude, go outside.
3: I've driven a pontoon. I got you.
2: Okay, Luke Combs making his debut as a voice actor in Disney's brand new animated series called Big City Greens, about a farm family coming to town. This is a stretch, so follow along with me here.
3: I'm ready.
2: He plays a country star.

0: believe what I'm hearing. Rusty Twang is singing about us.
1: Rusty Twang.
2: Rusty Twang.
1: Hey, I can't wait till he sells out on Power Field. Because he will.
2: Going to see Rusty Twang next June 19th.
1: And Luke is so sweet, too. He's like, look, I got three boys at home. This was a great opportunity. This was there was no way I was passing this up. And this will be way cooler in their eyes than anything else I've ever done.
2: Yep. Singing? No, kids aren't impressed with that.
1: No.
2: But if you're going to be in a cartoon that airs on Disney, you have made it.
1: And by the way, this one looks like a really cute one, too. The little farm one. And I started going back in my head, man, Disney Channel, all the stuff that my kids watched growing up. And to know that so many more kids are going to be getting fun memories and Luke Holmes gets to be this fun character.
2: Yeah, you thought Peppa Pig was cool.
1: Ooh, I was never Peppa Pig.
2: Cricket Green. That's this one. Mischievous Cricket Green.
1: Ooh, okay.
2: I think.
1: Were you a Peppa Pig family?
2: We were a Peppa Pig for a minute.
1: Okay.
2: Yeah.
1: We were, I liked Octonauts. That was a really fun one
2: Dora,
1: for us.
2: Yeah. We had Dora in my house.
1: Dora, Diego, go Diego, go. I don't know if all those were Disney. Paw Patrol. Oh, why don't they stay little?
2: I know.
1: Now my kids are like, I'm going to see you for a party.
2: I'm going to watch an R-rated movie, Mom.
1: All right, you guys. We have got a chance at $1,000 on a Friday morning. Like you said, if you know the biggest ocean, which a lot of people do, that's a great way to win $1,000. If you haven't signed up to play this game, you can do so at KYGO.com.
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3: Sitting here stuck in traffic.
4: We're seeing minor morning congestion on I-25 as you make your way through downtown. Crash up north in the right lane, northbound I-25 at Highway 66, slowing back to Highway 118. I-70 a little slow through the city. Crash has westbound 72nd closed at Ward. Both directions of Colorado still closed between Thornton Parkway and 100th Ave. And now 100th Ave is closed at Colorado, all due to this accident with investigation work. 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

0: Denver is number one for new country, 98.5 KYGO. It is Tracy and Fizz. Oh, this is fun. It's exciting when new technology happens and you get to witness it in your own house for the first time.
1: And you think it's going to be magical, so you get your camera out and you film it. And this woman in Texas did that with her first ever Amazon delivery.
0: And it gives us the headline this morning. Texas woman says her first Amazon drone delivery landed in her swimming pool. And she caught the whole thing on camera, and it's amazing.
1: She heard the loud buzzing. It was coming. It was outside of her home. She grabbed her phone and ran out to catch the delivery on video.
2: Kids, get out here!
1: You see this drone drop the package directly into the pool. Into the pool!
0: It's so great. It's so great. Okay, and also, there's many, many things we're going to unpack here. Dropping of the package is one of the first things. It may not be the first thing you think about. Really, the first thing, if we're going to do ring cams with Amazon drivers throwing onto a porch,

0: Right.
1: What's going on with just dropping it?
0: About 10 feet high.
1: I need the drone to land. Uh-huh. You can land those things.
0: Set it softly down, please.
1: Thank you.
0: That should be an option, a button to push when you order it.
1: Right. I don't need my face wash broken open. Honestly, what a mess.
0: The only situation where this would be okay is if the package, if inside the package was a pool noodle. That's when it gets dropped into the pool.
1: Can you imagine the feeling that she has watching this happen? Now, this is so funny that she captured it, and the headline is so funny that it's making national news this morning, right? Amazon's got to be like, can Waymo please hurry up, screw up somewhere so we don't have to get... I don't know if I... Ever since they announced this drone thing, I don't think I've been a fan of that either.
0: Well, I mean, no. There's too many things that can go wrong. And she, and now, after witnessing and filming it, she says she's not going to be picking any more drone deliveries. She's done. One and done.
1: Are you still going to get in a Waymo?
0: Yeah.
1: Yesterday on the show, we talked about this. You haven't seen one yet. I saw one on the way home from Stella Lefty last night, switching lanes three times for no reason. And you're just going to get it. Technology is not stable to do this
0: yet. I'll get in a Waymo before I order an Amazon drone delivery.
1: Well, you won't even do Prime because it's too expensive. So you lift right out.
0: Okay. Oh, am I not their target audience?
1: No.
0: Okay.
1: No. Oh. Come on. I appreciate the thought, though. It's KYGO.

0: Country, 98.5 KYGO, Co Wetzel and Ella Langley teaming up on that one called Jaded on a Friday morning. I've kind of kept my nerves private this morning. I am so nervous this morning. I'm glad that I'm not home and I'm here and I'm distracted, because today, after getting his license last week, is the first day my son is driving to school alone.
1: Oh, God. I'm nervous for you.
0: Well, I know. Right?
1: My heart just sank.
0: Right? Okay. Thank
1: you. Not that I don't think he's a good driver.
0: Right. All of those things. All the logic goes into mine, right?
1: I'm nervous for you. I'm nervous for him.
0: All of that. All of that is what I'm feeling right now. And I have had this weird pit in my stomach.
1: Oh, gosh.
0: And I've tried to do the thing where I talk myself as a parent out of all of the things that I'm nervous about,
1: all the
0: right?
1: Scenarios.
0: And you go through hey, he got a really good grade on his driving test. Hey, he did really well on the written test. He's been driving and practicing the route to and from school. All of the things
1: hasn't
0: that you do.
1: Hasn't hit any curbs yet.
0: Hasn't? Oh, God.
1: Oh, God, has he?
0: So this morning, early on, I hit one this morning. It was dark. But you start to go through your kid, and every parent knows your kids all have very different personalities, right?
1: Yep.
0: And so AJ's personality lends itself the most to, if something goes wrong, it's going to be the biggest reaction, and he's going to get nervous.
1: And spiral a little bit.
0: It's like, yes, I get very nervous, and I'm afraid to be like, did he leave? Has he left yet?
1: I haven't
0: texted one thing.
1: What?
0: I didn't even say good morning.
1: What time is school today?
0: It's starting in 1 minute.
1: So he's either there.
0: Yes.
1: Or on the side of the road somewhere.
0: It's 8:30. I'm like, okay, see, I know he's there, because otherwise I would have
1: no news is good news.
0: Yes.
1: Okay.
0: But oh my God.
1: Right. He's fine. He's fine. He's fine.
0: Is he?
1: What? No, he's not.
0: No. Okay. I knew you were going to. We always say, we're like the other person's hype man.
1: No.
0: It's like that scene in Bridesmaids when they're on the plane and Kristen Wiig is like, oh my God, I'm freaking out. And the woman next to her is like, oh, that's the worst thing ever. And they keep going. That's you and I when it comes to parenting, typically.
1: I know. Well, I mean, my kid is not far behind.
0: Yes. Can you imagine?
1: No.
0: And I've done this before. I've had two older ones get their driver's license. But
1: this one's different, isn't it?
0: This one's different.
1: Just because of his personality.
0: I need to go to the school. Can you take over? I just need to swear. I need to see the parking lot that the vehicle is in.
1: I got you.
0: Guys, I'll be back in 20 minutes.
1: All right.
0: Zach Brown, Man 98.5.

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1: Hi, Jeffrey. How you doing today?
2: What's up, Jeffrey?
3: Hi, I'm doing good.
1: Okay, good. We're happy to have you on the show. You sound excited.
3: Yeah, I am. I am really excited.
2: What's the first thing you're buying with $1,000?
3: Oh, man, I'm taking out my dad's lunch.
2: Oh.
1: That is so sweet.
2: Gosh, I hope you win today.
1: God, I hope all your questions are easy. All of mine are very easy. Fizzes are hard. So if you want to feed dad, I pick me.
2: Who do you want giving your questions, Jeffrey?
3: Give you one, you.
2: Okay, let's do this, Jeffrey. I got 10 questions, giving you 60 seconds to answer them. If you get them all right, it's $1,000 and you're going to lunch with your dad. If you don't know the answer to something, just say pass and I'll come back to it if there's time, okay?
3: Okay.
2: First answer you give me, that's the one I'm taking. Jeffrey, your $1,000 minute starts now. Which state does the lacrosse team, the Mammoth, play in?
3: Colorado.
2: Which actress plays MJ in Spider-Man Brand New Day?
3: Pass.
2: Which ocean is the largest on Earth?
3: Pass.
2: What soda is known as the Uncola?
3: Coca-Cola.
2: What is the main ingredient in hummus?
3: Hummus.
1: I love that.
2: What is the maximum score possible in a single game of 10-pin bowling?
3: I pass.
2: What are baby bats known as?
1: Donuts.
3: Baby bats known as pass.
2: Okay. Which mythological figure flew too close to the sun?
3: The dragon.
2: Heartbreak Hotel was which artist's first number one song?
3: Whitney Houston.
1: Okay, all right, well.
2: Well, you're not going to lunch with your dad, Jeffrey.
3: Oh, man.
1: I was trying to soften it. Okay. So let's start with the Mammoth, because you got that right.
2: Yeah, Jeffrey!
1: Yay! And then it was a series of passes and wrong answers. Now we don't have the time to unpack all of this, but I would like to say one of my favorite answers ever on this game is the main ingredient in hummus. Jeffrey, you're awesome. You are awesome.
2: I gave it to him.
1: I gave it to you. You have a great day. We appreciate you listening, man.
3: You too. Thank you, guys.
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5: Sitting here stuck in traffic.
6: We continue to see some light traffic volume on those highways this morning. I-25, earlier accident northbound at Highway 66 has cleared. I-76 westbound just near 96th Ave. We do have a crash in the left lane. I-70 stall and accident free through the city. And delays continue with this accident that has Colorado closed between Thornton Parkway and 100th Ave. 100th Ave also closed near Colorado. 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That's traffic on 95 KYG.
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0: This Friday morning. Okay, we know people are excited for GTA.
1: Oh, God. GTA 6's pre-orders topped a billion within like a day.
0: Crazy, right? It's big. It's big. It's coming out in November. And ransoms are never funny.
1: I'm sorry, what?
0: Until they are.
1: Ransoms?
0: Yes.
1: Ransoms.
0: So there is a leak. Hackers have leaked a version of GTA 6.
1: They call themselves CyberLeak.
0: That's their name, and that's also what they do.
1: So they've got a copy of the GTA 6.
0: And they built it and everything. This was like viewed over 230,000 times in just under 2 hours. And they have said, we are going to keep leaking this until you meet our demands.
1: They have three big, hefty demands.
0: One.
1: Issue a public statement and apology with a concrete commitment to do better.
0: Okay.
1: I didn't see any money amounts in that one.
0: Right.
1: Next, they want a proper physical disc release. Now, if you're wondering if number three is $1 billion, it's not.
0: No, they just stuck with those. They just stuck with us because they want one too. We would like a copy of the game.
1: Do better.
0: Okay. Be better. Issue an apology and better physical copies of the game.
1: Give us one.
0: We would like a game right now. So I'm going to say our demographic here is 12 to 13 years old because I don't think they realize they could ask for money.
1: Right. Whoever's doing this could be asking for a lot of money.
0: I think we skew younger on this one. If I were in that boardroom, I'd be like, listen, what Cheeto fingered preteen do we need to go after that we've had run-ins before for this kind of idiot demand?
1: Think we can get him to get us Mountain Dews too?
0: Right. Like, let's find out who really watches the most of Mr. Beast on YouTube, and then we'll figure out and crack the code of this.
1: CyberLeak, ask for money while you keep leaking it.
0: It's funny, though, because maybe it is just a fan of the game and they love it so much that they're trying to be pure and just like, I'm trying to improve
1: that would be nice.
0: The community and the society and all of that. No. I just don't think that's what we have here.
1: I don't think it is either. I hope.
0: With that, I'm going to call my middle child. Like, hey, you don't happen to be messing with this. This sounds like something you'd be into. It's 98.5 KYGO.

0: 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Love it.
1: Just like Animal from the Muppets.
0: Just took it for a spin at the end of that song. Garth Brooks in town 2 weeks from tonight. You want tickets? 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

0: is number one for New Country 98.5 KYGO. I hope you have a fantastic weekend planned ahead of you. It's going to be hot today. Broncos playing tonight. That's exciting stuff.
1: Got a new record breaker. And it's something that you and I have not experienced yet, but everybody

0: is number one for New Country 98.5 KYGO. I hope you have a fantastic weekend planned ahead of you. It's going to be hot today. Broncos playing tonight. That's exciting stuff.
1: Got a new record breaker. And it's something that you and I have not experienced yet, but everybody else in the world has.
0: And do we need to?
1: Nope. I don't think we do.
0: We'll get into that after this lady who sold out our KYGO fan jam last night. If you missed out on it and are regretting it, I know it was a tough ticket to get. You can see all the pictures, all the videos of last night posted up on our social. It's Stella Lefty.

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0: 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It is Tracy and Fizz. Oh yeah, it's been talked about a lot how many big movies have come out this summer, but really, is it saving the box office when there's back-to-back like record breakers? It kind of is.
1: The Odyssey just became the highest grossing R-rated movie, just took over a Deadpool and Wolverine. I didn't know Odyssey was R-rated. I haven't seen it yet. Have you seen it?
0: No, I haven't seen it. No.
1: Are you going to?
0: But the boys are seeing it this weekend.
1: I think it's a renter for me.
0: It's...
1: I know everybody's screaming, no, you should see it on the big screen.
0: I know. IMAX. The IMAX, and they paid all this money. Did you know that some of those tickets are like $45?
1: I did. That's why I haven't gone.
0: There's not a chance. So you can see it and still be like impressed with the footage. I ain't got it to spend that much money on a movie ticket ever.
1: I ain't giving any Anne Hathaway movie that much money. Sorry. Matt Damon, pass.
0: Her teeth have never looked whiter. Come on. They filmed that in IMAX. You've got to show that some respect.
1: But Deadpool and Wolverine all day long. All day long.
0: So it's odd to me, though, that these movies are so big. And when you get something as big as they are, our movie fans that we know the best, Big Mike... Not here today, but Big Mike is one of the biggest movie fans we know.
1: Saw it. Yeah.
0: And then my husband and kids love going to movies. So they saw Spider-Man right away. Big Mike didn't see Spider-Man for 3 weeks.
1: Just saw it this week. Like, he loved it, though. Thought it was great.
0: Flip of it, he saw Odyssey right away. The boys are finally seeing Odyssey this weekend.
1: Oh.
0: So it's still going with how big it is, but some people are avoiding the crowds because they've been so big too.
1: That's true. Are your kids going on the 70mm IMAX that keeps breaking down?
0: Better not be, because Ian ordered the tickets. Listen.
1: 10 minutes in, they're going to be back in their car on the ride home.
0: And this better be a matinee in a small theater. Yeah. You are not paying that extra money to go see this movie.
1: Well, I hope they like Anne Hathaway. I'm excited to hear their thoughts.
0: Do we need to give this a name, though, where like we had Barbenheimer? Is this like the Spider-See?
1: Spider-See?
0: Is that the summer of that?
1: No.
0: I'd like to say that was spontaneous, but I have been workshopping that for a while. I knew 10 minutes ago I was going to drop that joke.
1: They can't all be gold, man. They can't all be gold. That was a miss for me.
0: Going home.

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2: Growing up, Mama Sandoval always said every story has three sides. Our side, their side, and the truth. On that note, recently Charlie Crockett has had to defend his good name against keyboard warriors, media, and even a few industry peers after apparently firing a support band over their beliefs. The act in question is an indie rock band called Twin Temple. Even though the husband-wife team looked better suited for a Rob Zombie tour, their unique blend of doo-wop and classic country melodies ironically made them a good fit on Crockett's bill. That said, in a highly accusatory viral statement, the band claims their firing was the direct result of the Knight Rider singer's intolerance towards their imagery and practice in the dark arts. Now, on the other hand, Crockett insists both acts had been on good terms up until he denied Twin Temple's production requests because of logistics. Moreover, their victim narrative is nothing more than a half-baked tall tale invented by the band's team to promote their forthcoming album. Yikes. Needless to say, the Texas native has branded the band and their drama a huge crock of steaming farce. 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

0: 98.5 KYGO. It is Tracy and Fizz. We were just talking about last night in our KYGO fan jam with Stella Lefty. And
1: yeah,
0: man, that girl, seriously, she is a superstar in many ways. She really, really is. She's a great songwriter, great talent, and put on an amazing show last night.
1: Down to earth, just so cool. You know, she's dating Vincent Mason.
0: Yes.
1: I didn't even bring it up. I didn't make it weird.
0: Somebody
1: Are you
0: asked.
1: Proud of me?
0: Did you see that in one of the comments on Insta or something? Like, how did Fizz do with asking about Boston and Vincent Mason?
1: I didn't do it.
0: Yeah, you can watch the whole interview because I think she stole Prince's guitar is what we left it at. Is that right at the end?
1: I think that's your big takeaway.
0: Yeah.
1: There's Vincent Mason. Stella's boyfriend, it's Damned If I Do.

0: 98.5 KYGO, it is Tracy and Fizz. Man, tonight, Denver Broncos, game two of their preseason. This one feels a little more real, I think, than last Friday. Last Friday was like, yeah, we got a lot going
1: so
0: on.
1: Going on.
0: Now it feels like they're back home playing at Empower Field. Packers are in town. No Wisconsin people do well in the heat.
1: Oh, my gosh. Well, I'm looking. 7 o'clock. It's going to be 90 degrees, so good luck, Packers. You're just going to be sweating.
0: That does sound good.
1: And good luck if you're going.
0: Should be fun. And with anything, it just gets us closer to

0: 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It's Tracy and Fizz. 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
1: 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And that show is next June 19th. Sheena, by the way, has your next chance to win them on KYGO.
0: This is about the time where we finish up the show and when there's a big ticket on sale, we immediately go into the office just to watch.
1: Yep.
0: To watch how the whole thing goes. This is going to be a big one.
1: Noon. Sheena's got your hook up. But go buy them.
0: Get your tickets. It's going to be a great show next year here in the Mile High. A hot one out there today, Denver. You have a fantastic weekend, 98.5 KYGO.

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Be large in the saddle with you on a Friday. What better way to kick off a weekend than right here with you guys, man. Definitely excited. Lots of things to give away. 11 o'clock hour, I do have those Diamond Rio tickets. They are going to be at the Grizzly Rose tonight. So in the next hour, I'll hook you up those. Can't forget about the Luke Combs tickets I have for your lunch hour. So noon, make sure you're locked in and listening. 1 o'clock, finishing things up with those Ian Munsick tickets. So a whole lot of fun to be had with you all. Am I right? I know I'm right. You know why? Because I said so. Yeah, exactly. Happy Friday, Denver. Let's get some Kevin Powers and Shabuzi on for you.

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27: 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Luke, what's up, buddy? How's baseball going? I've got the game streaming in the den. Maybe you can pick up some pointers before we take on Kennedy next week. Ashley A, Ashley D, Ashley P, is this for a group project again? 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Hey, Kristen! got the ring light and the tripod this time. 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Honey, it's going to be another late one. We're going to need more snacks.
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1: In a recent interview, Kane Brown called Lauren Elena his little sister. They did release a new collaboration just last month. Never Been in Love, the title of that. You have heard it right here on 98.5 KYGO. Definitely digging that collab with them, the old one right there. And of course, a little Max McNown for you this morning. 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

Denver's number one for new country, 98.5 KYGO. Be large. Yesterday, Taco Bell turned back the clock as it went to its throwback menu and dug some stuff out that you might want to check out. It is available now at participating Taco Bell locations, and it is for a limited time. The Naked Chicken Chalupa makes its return. The Beefy Crunch Burrito. The Mexi-Melt, which everybody's been like, oh man, that Mexi-Melt went away. And one of my favorite things by far, the caramel apple empanada is back. Crispy golden pastry with that warm apple and caramel inside. Oh, so tasty. Just like this brand new track right here from Coe Wetzel and Ella Langley. It's Jaded on 98.5 KYGO.

Were you out at the Bluebird last night for that 98.5 KYGO fan jam with Stella Lefty? It looked like it was an excellent time. Unfortunately for me, wasn't able to be in attendance, but did see a whole bunch of photos, which you can also see right now on our Instagram. 98.5 KYGO is how you will find us. More music on the way before we get into some Lady A. John Morgan for you now.

0: Sean Patrick from the Afternoon Show on 98.5 KYGO. And I heard that a bunch of you still need Garth Brooks tickets for one of his shows at Ball Arena come September. I happen to have some extra tickets. Would you like them? 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

Broncos have been on a little bit of a dry spell since we won, you know, Super Bowl 50. But yes, another preseason game tonight, 7 p.m. Broncos going to be taking on the Packers as they come into town and try and take away game two of the preseason from the Broncos. They looked great last week. We'll see what's going on tonight. 7 p.m. is when the game will be kicking off. Bo Nix behind center today. You might recall last week he didn't play. So, yeah, man, we'll see what he does. Maybe air it out straight out the gate. That's what I'm hoping for. Whole lot of music on the way. Don't forget that 11 o'clock hour. I do have those Diamond Rio tickets. They are playing the Grizzly Rose tonight.

0: I'm Cody Johnson, and this is my song, Horseback. 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

We'll be seeing her Wednesday, October 7th at Red Rocks. Yes, nice fall concert with Ella Langley. That is going to be fantastic. A lot of people already gearing up for fall, just thinking about that cooler weather, especially with the hot weather that we've had. Casa Bonita also getting into the fall spirit as they are going to be welcoming Casa Bonita once again. Yes, a Dia de los Muertos and Halloween celebration out there. That's going to be going on September 29th through November 1st, again, at Casa Bonita. So, yeah, get yourself in on that one. Be large. Don't forget, it is 11 o'clock. I promised you some Diamond Rio tickets, right? Give me about 15, and I'll hook you up with those.

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Mexico Honey, Casey Musgraves on Denver's number one for new country, 98.5 KYGO. Be large. I just want to know, is your singing voice ready? Because you're going to be needing it tonight when you're singing along to Diamond Rio's One More Day, Meet in the Middle, Norma Jean Riley, like so many of their great songs. You could see the band live this evening at the Grizzly Rose. All I need you to do is hit me on the phone line, 303-713-0985. Be caller number 20, and you've got these tickets to see Diamond Rio this evening. Yeah, new Friday night plans for you, right? Good luck, everyone.

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I feel like anytime I'm in the hallway talking to a coworker, they're like, oh man, that Stella Lefty show last night was so, so good. And then they're like, wait a minute, you weren't there. I'm like, no, I wasn't. Had other things going on, but I heard it was excellent. Make sure to hit us up on Instagram if you guys want to see some photos that we took out there. I never realized how little Stella was. I'm like, holy moly, she is a small person. So, pictures, man, they never do things justice until you see people next to people and then you're like, oh, I get it now. Be large. A big old shout out going out to Babette Martinez of Henderson, as she is the winner of these tickets to see Diamond Rio tonight at the Grizzly Rose. Congratulations to her. In the 12 o'clock hour, I do have another pair of those Luke Combs tickets.

Ella Langley and Morgan Wallen on Denver's number one for new country, 98.5 KYGO. Be large. If you got a half day today, might want to hit up McGregor Square. The Premier League is kicking off their brand new season. Arsenal is going to be taking on Coventry down there on the big screens and everything. Our 98.5 KYGO tent down there as well to enjoy the celebration. So go on by, say hi to Mrs. Be Large while you are down there. Lots more music as we continue into the lunch hour. Do have Dasha on the way for you. Some Zach Top, Sam Hunt for you now on 98.5.

Zach Topp with his latest right here on 98.5 KYGO. Be large. Looking forward to the 12 o'clock hour. Why is that? Because that's usually lunchtime and I'm a little hungry. Might have to get a little snack. No. I'm actually excited because I'm going to be hooking somebody up with some tickets to see Luke Combs at Empower Field next year, Saturday, June 19th. Mark that down in your calendars so that you can be there. Maybe make a whole weekend of it. What do you think, huh? That would be great. Again, you're winning the tickets in the next hour, so noon. 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

Denver's number one for new country, 98.5 KYGO. Be large. It is noon. That means I got another pair of tickets to serve up for a big old show, one of the biggest that's going to be happening next year in Powerfield at Mile High. I'm talking about Luke Combs. If you give me about 8 minutes or so, I will let you know how you can win those Luke Combs tickets. Right now, we're going to continue with the tunes. This is going to be coming to the northern part of Colorado for a show. 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It's Tom Parker.

putting miles on it to come from near and far for Luke Combs' 2027 show at Empower Field at Mile High. And it just so happens I have a pair of tickets for you to win right now. All I need you to do is be the 20th caller to 303-713-0985. And you could score yourself a pair of tickets to see Luke Combs at Empower next year. Yeah, 2027 already looking up for you if you win these tickets. If you don't win them right now, still got an opportunity with Sean Patrick coming up in the 4 o'clock hour. Again, though, 20th caller, 303-713-0985 wins you Luke Combs tickets. It's BYU 98.5 KYGO.

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1: Dustin Lynch on 98.5 KYGO. Be large. Big old shout out going out to Travis Downing of Centennial. He is the winner of those Luke Combs tickets. He's going to be seeing him along with Treaty Oak Revival, Avriana, Shenandoah, Wyatt McCubbin, and yourselves out there. What a fantastic time to be alive, man. Winning tickets. Congrats to Travis. Remember, guys, those tickets are on sale now. KYGO.com has got all of the details for you. And we do have another pair of those Luke Combs tickets coming for you in the 4 o'clock hour with Sean Patrick. So make sure you're locked in and listening. This lady, she was part of our big old show last night, the 98.5 KYGO Fan Jam. Here she is with her mans, Stell Lefty and Vincent Mason.

Peyton Watson will not be returning to the hardwood for our Denver Nuggets. No, no. Peyton Watson has signed a deal with the Cleveland Cavaliers. 4-year, $88 million. Nikola Jokic says, you know, congratulations to him. He wishes him the best. Like, who doesn't do that, man? Nikola is just full of love, regardless if players are leaving the team or not, especially because he took Peyton under his wing. So, yeah, man, sad for sure. But again, like, we'll see what we got this season. I'm more excited for the Broncos, to be quite honest, because that is going to be happening a lot sooner than the Nuggets get into regular season action. Yeah, Broncos actually in preseason action tonight, 7 p.m., the Go Pack Go in town. And I'm thinking they're going to be going down. Ian Munsick for you now.

Denver's number one for new country, 98.5 KYGO. Be large. You got a spare $1 million laying around. A castle right here in Colorado could be yours. 40 acres is what it sits on, and you could buy it for the low, low price of $985,000. If you want to read more about this, get on over to KYGO.com. Yeah, a castle. It's down south. What is it? In Weston, near Los Animas County. So, yeah, man, your very own castle in Colorado. I'm in for it.

0: it is Brian Michael here on KYGO, and we are at McGregor Square. It is quite the atmosphere here today. Arsenal and the Premier League hosting the Premier League kickoff event, because Arsenal starts the defense of their title at 1 o'clock. And I got to tell you, people have been out here since 9 this morning when I got out here. The Arsenal fans are in full support, and they've been out here having a big party. You can still come on down here. It's open to everyone. The Premier League and Arsenal are shooting a documentary as well, so a lot of celebrations. The Premier League trophy is on hand, and you can get a picture with it. So if you do want to see the trophy, come on out here. Like I said, the game starts at 1. We are here all afternoon. It is Brian.
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No help on Mount Zion today, but more than 1,000 School of Mines students climb Mount Zion, which apparently is a 118-year-old tradition. New students climb the mountain with rocks and just like walk up it. I would have never known, but I found that out today. So there you go. Where's that rainbow shooting with the star? The more you know. Yeah, congratulations to those students who made it up that hill, man. I definitely would need some help getting up it. Be large, lots more music on the way for you. Don't forget, I've got Ian Munson tickets, or Ian Munsick tickets coming in the 1 o'clock hour.

0: 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My last single Saturday night.
1: Cole Swindell's late father inspired his new song Bronco, and guess what? His brothers set out to find his father's old Bronco, and they did. 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But yeah, you can find it all on social media for your own eyeballs. 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

0: Hey, it is Brian live here on KYGO at McGregor Square. It is electric down here. Arsenal, the Premier League champions, have taken over the square. The Premier League is here. The trophy is here in the house. You could actually see the Premier League trophy and get a picture with it. The game, actually, today, they kick off the Premier League on the big screen here at McGregor Square. But a lot of fun, a big party down here. You can join us down here. We're going to be here all afternoon, so come on down here. McGregor Square with Arsenal, the Premier League, and 98.5 KYGO.
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Denver's number one for new country, 98.5 KYGO. Be large. Excited to be hooking somebody up with a pair of tickets to see Ian Munsick next Tuesday at Red Rocks. This show in honor of his brand new album, The Mountain Goat, that is out today. You will be seeing him on the rocks next Tuesday along with Ernest and Ned Ledoux. All I need you to do is hit me up on the phone line, 303-713-0985. Caller 20 wins this pair of tickets to Ian Munsick next week. Again, 303-713-0985. Caller

Kevin Powers and Shaboozy move on Denver's number one for new country, 98.5 KYGO. Be large, happy, happy, happy times for Ari Rubin of Boulder. Why is that? Because he got those Ian Munsick tickets, going to be celebrating his brand new album, which came out today, the Mountain Goat title of that. But yeah, Ari going to be singing along to those songs next Tuesday on the Rocks. Congratulations to Ari for winning those Ian Munsick tickets. Don't forget, guys, we do have more tickets coming for you. Luke Combs, 4 o'clock with Sean Patrick. He's also got more Ian Munsick tickets as well. 5 p.m. for you. Don't miss out on the winning.

A very happy birthday going out to Miss Casey Musgraves, 38 years old today, and she shares quite the birthday with a lot of folks out there, including Kim Cattrall from Sex and the City, Hayden Panettiere, who just passed away recently. She would have been 37 years old today. Serge Tankian, another singer from big time rock band System of a Down. Khalees, you know her. She's the one who sang that Milkshake song that you were all singing to way back in the day. Usain Bolt, Olympic sprint champion, turns 40 today as well. If you are an August 21st baby, a very happy birthday going out to you also. Lots more music on the way. We're getting into some Bailey Zimmerman, Justin Moore, and Max McNown all on the way on KYGO.

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Denver's number one for new country, 98.5 KYGO. Be Large stepping on out the box. Sean Patrick in next. He's got those Luke Combs tickets in the 4 o'clock hour. Ian Munson tickets in the 5 o'clock hour. And we can't forget the easiest way that you can win tickets right now, the 98.5 KYGO app. We do have some Garth Brooks tickets up for grabs on the app. Just click the banner at the top, get yourself registered, and you could win yourself some tickets to one of his shows here in town. I'm out of here. 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

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She's a superstar in the making. She put out a brand new album today, too, so go check that out. This song's on it. 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On a train.

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Tickets to see that guy, Luke Combs, in Denver went on sale this morning. Good news for you if you forgot to set a reminder or an alarm. I'm looking right now. There's still some tickets available. You can go get them. 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You can also be listening a little after 4 o'clock this afternoon. I'll give you one more chance to win some free tickets right here on the Sean Patrick Show from 98.5 KYGO.

get that it's just practice, but the Broncos playing at home for the first time this season tonight. Preseason game against the Green Bay Packers. 7 o'clock kickoff from Empower Field at Mile High. I'm still on the fence about buying some tickets on StubHub. I found some now for like 30-some bucks. Again, practice, I get it, but I'm still pumped. Should I buy them? It's Kenny Chesney, KYGO.

Thanks to the success of this song, Kacey Musgraves now has her own line of, how do I say this on the radio without getting fired? Lubricant, not the kind that you use in your car. Adults, you get me? There's a dry spell. 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
2: Growing up, Mama Sandoval always said every story has three sides. Our side, their side, and the truth. On that note, recently Charlie Crockett has had to defend his good name against keyboard warriors, media, and even a few industry peers after apparently firing a support band over their beliefs. The act in question is a indie rock band called Twin Temple. Even though the husband-wife team looked better suited for a Rob Zombie tour, their unique blend of doo-wop and classic country melodies ironically made them a good fit on Crockett's bill. That said, in a highly accusatory viral statement, the band claims their firing was the direct result of the Knight Rider singer's intolerance towards their imagery and practice in the dark arts. Now, on the other hand, Crockett insists both acts had been on good terms up until he denied Twin Temple's production requests because of logistics. Moreover, their victim narrative is nothing more than a half-baked tall tale invented by the band's team to promote their forthcoming album. Yikes. Needless to say, the Texas native has branded the band and their drama a huge crock of steaming farce. 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

0: You've seen the recent cover of People magazine featuring rock legend Jon Bon Jovi. The headline reads, "I'm living for the moment." And you think, good for you. You know what? It's good for all of us. 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Coulda, woulda, shoulda. It's easy to slip into the past. You think of all those mistakes you've made. 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
1: 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Luke, what's up, buddy? 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Ashley A, Ashley D, Ashley P, is this for a group project again? 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

I love Fridays for a lot of reasons. One of those reasons is we get new music every Friday. 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Here's World on Fire. 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

Today's National Hawaiian Shirt Day. It's used to celebrate Hawaii becoming a state on this day in 1959. I mean, no disrespect to any guys that wear Hawaiian shirts, but my wife gave me one for Christmas this year. I refuse to wear it. I feel like once you start wearing Hawaiian shirts, that's you saying, fine, I'm admitting that I'm old. And I probably am old, but I'm not ready to admit it yet. You know what I'm saying? I'm going to celebrate Hawaii being a state in another way. Maybe eat some pineapple tonight. It's James Otto, KYGO. You don't have-

Forbes just put out their list of the best places to work in Colorado. The top three are number three, CU Boulder. Number two, Denver Health. Number one, Children's Hospital, Colorado. So if you're not in education or healthcare, maybe you should be, so you can go work at one of those places. It's Tyler Hubbard, KYGO. I gotta say.

0: Friday's always better with a good chuckle. We bring you that with Confessions from Fessel here on the Sean Patrick Show. People anonymously confessing to embarrassing things that have happened to them. I always got some good ones today, some really good ones. Coming up in two songs. Randy Houser's one of those two songs. Here's Running Out of Moonlight. KYGO.
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1: All right, it's time for our Friday tradition, Confessions from Fessel. People anonymously confessing to embarrassing things online, giving us a good chat, or a good chuckle, rather, on a Friday. My favorites from this week go like this. First one says, I told my wife I got a vasectomy. I did not get a vasectomy. I just really don't want to have another conversation about it. I will get one, probably, eventually. That could be dangerous, dude. Next one says, I've been telling my husband I have a ladies' book club on Wednesday nights. There is no book. There is no ladies. I sit in a parking garage eating Taco Bell and watching reality TV on my phone. I'd literally rather do this than be in my own house. That's sad. Next one says, I found my husband's secret Reddit account. He's not cheating. He's not into anything weird. He just argues with strangers about whether hot dogs are a sandwich every single day for over a year now. I've never been less attracted to another human being. And the final one this week says, I created a fake email to leave a glowing review of myself on our company's internal feedback system. HR read it out loud at an all-hands meeting. Pretty sure I'm getting a raise soon. Kudos to you. Seems like a smart one. There you have it. Confessions from Fessel. The Sean Patrick Show, 98.5 KYGO. Hey, Sean Patrick from the afternoon show on 98.5 KYGO. And I heard that a bunch of you still need Garth Brooks tickets for one of his shows at Ball Arena come September. I happen to have some extra tickets. Would you like them? 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
2: Sitting here stuck in traffic.
3: Got a stolen I-25 northbound after park. It's blocking the left lane, causing some jamming. And then on the southbound side of I-25, another stall is blocking the left lane. This one approaching Ridgegate, though, and that's backing things up to C-470. Past it, actually, to Arapahoe now. It's about a 10-minute delay. Also have a stall here on I-25 northbound at I-76, blocking the right lane. 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
14: 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Luke, what's up, buddy? 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

He's Luke Combs. 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KYGO.

Ladies, I hate to break it to you, but if you thought you had a chance with that guy, Post Malone, you probably don't, at least not for a little while. He's engaged to his ex-girlfriend. Let me explain. They broke up back in 2025. No one saw them together ever again, and then all of a sudden, bam, she's got a ring on her finger. They're posting pictures of each other on Instagram. They're engaged. I hope they find true happiness. Good for Posty. He still says he's dropping two albums before the end of the year. He's running out of time. Maybe he's got some inspiration now, though. We'll see. It's Parker McCollum's new one. Here's Killing Me, KYGO. One.

This offseason, I've seen nothing but hate on the internet for our Denver Nuggets as they've pretty much done nothing except for lose players in free agency. They finally changed that a little bit today. A guy who's been an all-star six times signing with the team, DeMar DeRozan, signing with the Nuggets on a one-year deal after leaving the Sacramento Kings. It's better than nothing. That's what I say. More on the deal if you're a Nuggets fan. KYGO.com.

This last Christmas, I got exactly what I wanted for Christmas. I got one of the Ninja Creamy ice cream makers. Have you gotten one of those? They're super popular. And now they're popular for the wrong reason on TikTok. There's a whole bunch of people going viral because they're extremely hard to clean. And somebody finally got it all apart. They found live maggots living inside of this thing. So then other people were like, I'm going to go check my machine. Sure enough, live maggots. So they posted TikTok videos. It's going viral. And guess what I'll be doing this weekend? Checking my ice cream maker to see if there's maggots. I'll let you know.

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98.5 KYGO, the Sean Patrick Show. I've got one last pair of tickets to go see Luke Combs for the week. He's going to be here in June at Empower Field in Mile High. Tickets, of course, went on sale earlier today. If you didn't get those tickets, here's your chance to get some tickets that you don't have to pay for. 303-713-0985 is the phone number. Again, caller number 20 gets my last pair of Luke Combs tickets from KYGO. Good luck.

0: Hello, it's KYGO. Who's this?
1: Oh my gosh, Desiree.
0: Hi, Desiree. Why'd you say, oh my gosh? Are you nervous to talk to me?
1: Am I caller 20?
0: Do you want to be caller 20?
1: I want to be caller 20. I want to go so bad.
0: Well, you're caller 20. Congratulations.
1: I got to get the night off. Oh my gosh, I'm going to sleep.
0: Well, you better get the night off now.
1: I'm so excited. Thank you so much.
0: You're very welcome. What station's hooking you up?
1: 98.5 KYGO.

He's Luke Combs. He's now officially a Disney character. He makes his voice acting debut today on the season 5 premiere of the Disney Channel series Big City Greens. He says that having 3 boys at home, this is way cooler in their eyes than anything else he's ever done. How cool is that? You know you've made it when Disney calls you up and is like, hey, you want to be an actor in one of our series or one of our movies? Not only does he have his own Crocs, he's now a Disney character. Good for Luke. Here's Lauren Elena, KYGO. Another

0: for you.
1: I tell you what, if I ever needed to investigate something and I really needed to find it out, I would hire a Swiftie in a hurry. They are investigators. So the Empire State Building in New York City turned green and they posted on social media what's happening and the TS of what's capitalized. So TS, Taylor Swift, they think it has something to do with her first album celebrating its 20th anniversary because that first album is associated with the color green. Who knows if they're onto something or not, but Taylor Swift may be up to something. At least the Swifties think so. For now, I play you the song that she put out for the Toy Story movie. Here it is, KYGO.

She is Stella Lefty. She was at the Bluebird last night. Hopefully you didn't miss that show. If you did miss that show, don't miss another show. Tomorrow night, our Make-A-Wish concert series continues in Rhino at the number 38. Tyler Farr, you remember him from Redneck Crazy and Whiskey in My Water. He's one of the best. He's going to be in town. $15 get you into the show. The money goes to Make-A-Wish. And you get Tyler Farr in concert. Cool deal tomorrow night. More details, link for tickets, KYGO.com.

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2: Sitting here stuck in traffic.
3: Not really seeing any major issues out of the ordinary. We do have busy spots out there. I-25 is jammed up southbound between I-270 and Park. Also really clogged up northbound in the usual spot between Downing and Spear. I-270 jamming westbound between Quebec and Vasquez, and I-70 pretty slow westbound between about Quebec and I-25. 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I'm Mike Spataro with traffic on 98.5 KYG.
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you're heading to the Bronco game or you're doing anything outside tonight, just based on what I'm seeing outside of my window in the tech center right now, you better bring a raincoat just in case. I did look at my iPhone weather app and it said rain should stop within the next 20 minutes, but we live in Denver. Things can change quickly. It's better to have a rain jacket or a poncho just in case. Hopefully you don't need it. It's Dirks. Here's Gold. KYGO.

98.5 KYGO. Obviously, the drought that's happening right now is not a good thing in Colorado, but there's some crazy things that are happening as a result of it. Down in southern Colorado near Gunnison, they have the Blue Mesa Reservoir. And I guess there was a town where the reservoir is now. And because of the drought, some of the town is being revealed. Absolutely wild, these pictures. You can see streets and gravestones and stuff. They're online. KYGO.com. Maybe.

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man. I've got one last pair of tickets to go see Ian Muncik. He's going to be at Red Rocks coming up on Tuesday night. He put out a brand new album today. It's called The Mountain Goat. I listened to it on my way into work today. It's really, really good. I'm sure he'll play a bunch of those songs on Tuesday. You want tickets? I'll give them to you right now if you're caller 20. 303-713-0985. Good luck from KYGO. I have

Congratulations to Sarah in Aurora. She's going to see Ian Munsick on Tuesday. She was caller number 20. If you were not caller number 20, don't give up on going to Ian Munsick. Go. One of my favorite live performers, and I mean that from the bottom of my heart. Don't miss that show on Tuesday. Go get your tickets. KYDO.com. 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No.

I still remember getting change, not dollar bills, but change under my pillow from the Tooth Fairy when I was growing up. Tomorrow's National Tooth Fairy Day. They figured out how much kids are making from the Tooth Fairy this year. $5.84. It's up 17% from last year. Yeah, the Tooth Fairy's doing good in these tough times. It's Dan and Shay, 98.5 KYGO.

She is Ella Langley. At this point, I'm assuming that pretty much anybody in music would do a duet with her. She named her three dream collaborators. She says Chris Stapleton, Harry Styles, and Stevie Nicks. Can we make a Stevie Nicks-Ella Langley collab happen? That would be awesome. It's John Morgan at 98.5 KYGO. We young.

Somebody posted a list online of the top 10 things you shouldn't own after you turn 30. Kacey Musgraves is 38 today, so she's not allowed to have any of these things. We'll go through what they are after she sings you Dry Spell. 98.5 KYGO. It's

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1: It is time for the list, a fun one tonight. 10 things you shouldn't own after 30. They say you should not own fake plants. By the time you're 30, you should be able to keep real ones alive. Yeah, right. I'm almost 40. Can't keep a real plant alive. That's inside or outside in a garden. Just not my thing. Number 9, glow-in-the-dark stars that go on your ceiling, unless they're in your kid's bedroom, rather. Number 8, a beanbag chair. They're not beanbag chairs anymore like they were in the 90s, but there are like giant beanbags you can get at Costco now. They're pretty cool looking. Number 7, picture frames with inspirational messages on them like live, love, laugh. They say one or two are okay, but not 20. Number 6, a huge shelf full of DVDs. Same goes for CDs. Maybe this one goes for everybody, not just if you're over 30. No one should have a shelf full of DVDs or CDs in 2026, right? Number 5, lava lamps. I will say lava lamps are going to come back in style someday, so don't throw yours away. Maybe don't put it on display right now. Put it in storage. Someday you'll want it again. Number 4, a collection of shot glasses. Number 3, too much IKEA furniture. 2 trophies from high school. And the number 1 thing the experts say you shouldn't own after 30, unframed posters. Usually I disagree with at least 3 or 4 things on the list. Tonight I pretty much am in agreement. This might be the best list we've done in a while. It is the list on the Sean Patrick Show, 98.5 KYGO.
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5: Sitting here stuck in traffic.
6: Got a stalled bus here on the I-70 westbound connector ramp from northbound I-225. It's blocking both lanes. Traffic is using the right shoulder to get by. It's really jamming things up on northbound I-225. Not really seeing any other major issues on the highways. The usual busy spots up north on 287. There is a crash block in the right lane northbound approaching Empire Road. And Highway 36 is pretty busy eastbound coming out of Boulder. 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I'm Mike Spataro with traffic on 98.5 KYG.
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34: From the 9 News Weather Center, here's a look at Denver's forecast. From the 9 News Weather Center, here's a look at Denver's forecast.
35: Mostly sunny, hot and dry today with downtown highs in the low to mid-90s. We're tracking some mountain and foothill storms, but Denver stays dry. Tomorrow, the warmest day of the week. We'll bottom out in the mid-60s tonight and top out around 97 on Friday. Should be warm and dry for the Broncos game. A little cooler over the weekend with afternoon storms possible both Saturday and Sunday. I'm meteorologist Kathy Sabin. 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

I promise I'm not going to put too much salt in your wound if you didn't get to go see Stella Lefty last night at the KYGO Fan Jam. I will tell you, it was so good. She was better than I thought she was going to be. As a matter of fact, I looked at my boss during the show and I was like, I think we could play every one of her songs on the radio. She's going to be a star. Next time she's in Denver, just make a point to go. Here she is with her boyfriend, Vincent Mason. Something to Lose, KYGO.

0: Sean Patrick from the Afternoon Show on 98.5 KYGO. And I heard that a bunch of you still need Garth Brooks tickets for one of his shows at Ball Arena come September. 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
1: Sitting here stuck in traffic.
2: Got a crash here on northbound I-25 just after Downing. The left and right lanes are both blocked. It's causing backups all the way to Hamden with about a 15-minute delay through there. Not really seeing any other major issues on the highways. I-25 is also pretty busy northbound through the DTC, so it's pretty significant delays throughout. And then on I-70, it's clogged up westbound between I-270 and I-25. 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For victims of drunk and drug driving, your grief is unique, but you are not alone. 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I'm Mike Spataro with traffic on 98.5 KYGO.
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